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Michael, I know that you're the one that wanted me to break out Pearl Jam's daughter, a recent transplant from Seattle. 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

0: Well, the fire is lit, courtesy of a song called Gasoline. That is the band Cigarettes at Sunset. It's 98 Rock, Tampa Bay's rock station. I want to play you Down with the Sickness. You and I need to regroup with that song as a little bit of an ass kicker tonight. I do want to talk about, I mean, we're 5 days in to the month of October. FFDP is on Saturday. Riggs got you tomorrow afternoon with tickets at about 2:40. If you're the one that's got your sights set on seeing Weezer at the Bench next week, take the crash test. That's tomorrow morning at 9:30 and win those tickets.
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What do we know about Tampa and Orlando being so damn close? People save their money all year to vacation here around Halloween because we have the best stuff. And yet 98 Rock is giving away some Howl-a-Scream tickets. And I'll tell you how to win those tomorrow in just a few minutes.

0: You can always rely on me not to feed you any baloney. 98 Rock is Tampa Bay's rock station. Man, I cannot wait for Breaking Benjamin. It's a tough one to think what concert could be the very, very best, because we've got the heavyweights at RFFDP on Saturday. We got Weezer next week, Pumpkins and Breaking Benjamin. All of the bands coming to town. But let's get back to the no baloney policy. 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

Do you think you might appreciate the fact that Renee is a Subway sandwich artist? And she's been on that job 11 years. Owner, operator, respect. Wanted me to break out some drowning pool.

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If you're the one that says, hey, Klinger, FFDP for life. I agree, man. That's nails in the coffin. If you want to see him on Saturday, Riggs got you tomorrow afternoon at 2:40.

0: I'm here for it. I mean, I feel like that's a Grand Slam home run for our ears. Of course, the band is From Ashes to New, and a song called Die for You. This is 98 Rock. It is Tampa Bay's rock station. Yes, on Cage the Elephant in a couple of minutes, but not before backseat driving, slightly stupid.
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13: 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I have to.

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What up? 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

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My name's Thor, and you're getting more chances to rock the bank. 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

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What up? 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

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What up? 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

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Good morning. It's Crash, one of your competitors for Rock, Paper, Scissors, coming up in 1 hour. That could be the path for you to get the Weezer. I'll explain after 21 Pilots here on 98 Rock.

morning. It's Crash on 98 Rock, and the Rays win 5-2, game two of the ALDS last night. And the question is, will the Yankees get Judge back with the Rays one win away from advancing? So there's some question marks there. I had a conversation with Tony Castricone, the play-by-play announcer for the Tampa Bay Buccaneers, talking about looking forward to game five against the Dallas Cowboys this Thursday night on national TV. 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

Tara's a longtime listener who works in a warehouse where they're not supposed to be listening to 98 Rock, but they do on the iHeartRadio app. She says she's got lunch wagered on the outcome, and she's going with Crash today. Nice. All right, now I feel a little pressure on that now. Rock, paper, scissors, 605 determines the word of the day. Word of the day can get you the Weezer tickets at 9:30. Here's Stain.

0: War Pigs, Black Sabbath, and 98 Rock, Tampa Bay's rock station. Good morning, it's Crash. And among the trending stories coming up, we're keeping our eye on the eastern Gulf of Mexico, where a tropical storm, Isaias, could form later this week. There's about an 80% chance that it could form into a tropical storm. You know, it's a ways away from a hurricane, but we got till the 8th. The 8th, so far, the 8th of October is, and historically, has been the latest a hurricane has ever formed in the storm season. So we'll see what happens with that. Keep our eyes on that. And of course, your astrological forecast, exclusive content sitting there from the Star Goddess when you follow Crash Mornings on the free iHeartRadio app.
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All right, rock, paper, scissors coming up at 6:05. Remember, the winner gets to pick the word of the day. Keep track of the word of the day, and that is your path to Weezer tickets coming up at 9:30 for the crash test. 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
0: 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And guaranteed human.
2: As long as we can, we will be guaranteed human. After robots, so I'm saying.
3: That's right. We unplug all the robots around here. We're just running around pulling plugs.
2: I haven't plugged the toaster earlier, just in case it's smarter than us or something like that.
3: Yeah, I went back into the room with all the computers in it, and I started pulling wires. There you go. So.
2: All right, we're here. Post victory for your Tampa Bay Rays 5-2 over the Yankees, one game away from the ALDS. We'll get into it coming up a little bit.
3: I mean, it was a sweet, sweet sound coming out of my TV speakers last night, Crash. Just another 39,000-40,000 strong at the Trop. That's how it should be.
2: Five cracks of the bat right there, man.
3: Five errors.
2: Yeah, there was that too. All right, we got some birthdays.
3: They were playing a home game. We'll get into that later. All right, birthdays of note, Crash. We'll start out with Bronny James, the heir apparent in L.A. I think he still plays there.
2: Nepotism at its finest right there.
3: Actually, they might have already cut him. Who knows? Once LeBron left, they're like, Bronny?
2: What if Bronny starts really balling out, though, finally, at some point? Yeah,
3: you know what?
2: It's a lot of pressure to be the son of the best.
3: And you know what? And then
2: allegedly the best.
3: And then do the same thing, all right? And follow right in the footsteps there. 22 for him today. Let's see. We got Amy Jo Johnson. She was the Pink Power Ranger, all right? A lot of people my age, that was their first crush, was the Pink Power Ranger.
2: Oh, really?
3: 56 years old for her today. And you got the coach, Tony Dungy, hitting 71. And Kevin Cronin of REO, Speedwagon, that is.
2: Take it on the run, baby.
3: That's one of my faves.
2: If that's the way you want it, baby.
3: And you can't forget Britt Eklund. She was a Bond girl from The Man with the Golden Gun, 84.
2: All right. Happy birthday. It's your birthday. We said it earlier, that exclusive content was good yesterday from Star Guys. It's sitting there waiting on you right now when you follow Crash Mornings. Here's what's going on for your Tuesday.
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2: Here we are. It's Tuesday again. Rock, paper, scissors to determine the word of the day here on Crash Mornings, which If you follow Crash Mornings, you know that the word of the day will lead you to the Weezer tickets we got to give away at 9:30 here. So, all right, Producer X was the winner last week after several draws of rock, paper, scissors. So I guess he's adjusting the lighting for the...
3: I just want to make sure everyone sees the victory clearly.
2: Okay. All right. So we've got this, by the way, to be documented on Crash Morning Socials on our Instagram, 98 Rocks the Banner Instagram. What's your nomination for the word of the day?
3: My word today is going to be sweep, Crash. I like we're it. Sweeping. Come on, after last night's game. 5 errors by the Yankees. I mean, that's strong. Just... The writing is on the walls. Game number 3 is tomorrow night, 8 p.m., because we're going to sweep. Sweep, sweep.
2: My word of the day is not Schlittler. That's for sure.
3: Yeah?
2: It's not Schlittler.
3: Okay.
2: That could slip up, and we could probably end up getting our FCC license pulled.
3: Yeah.
2: We say that enough, so.
3: Yep.
2: And how's the house, Schlittler?
3: Yeah, I thought it was a home game.
2: I thought it was a home game for you guys.
3: I thought it was a home game. There's going to be more Yankee fans than Ray fans there. It's going to be a home game.
2: I'm going with hungry for several different reasons. The Rays are hungry for a championship, man. Hungry. The Bay's hungry for a championship. And it's National Taco Day. So there you go.
3: Sure is.
2: All right, so here we go. Rock, paper, scissors. I'm about to get you with scissors here. Are you ready?
3: Yep.
2: All right.
3: Rock, paper, scissors, shoot.
2: Oh, damn it. All right.
3: Paper, all beat right. The rock. Come on, go. Man. Sweep that's, city.
2: That's 2 in a row. For I'm on Producer X right
3: that's
2: there.
3: That's right. One more. Sweeping.
2: Congratulations. All right. So, whenever you hear the ding throughout the show, all right, that means we've used the word of the day. So, there you go. Word of the day gets you those Weezer tickets. Congratulations, Producer X. The medal is sitting over there for you to hang around your neck for the entire show.
3: That's all right. What's up.
2: And if you lost any money on me this morning, I'm sorry. I apologize.
3: You think you know me.
2: We know people are wagering out there on this. So, all right. Congratulations. The word of the day is set. Metallica playing now, and your first laugh is next to 98 Rock.

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3: Mid-80s today. A click or two cooler than it's been. So below average temperatures. We are keeping our eye on that disturbance out in the eastern Gulf of Mexico that could develop into a named storm, tropical storm here in the next 7 days. Got an 80% chance of that. So, you know, so October 8th is the, on record right now, is the latest that a hurricane has ever developed.
4: Oh.
3: So where if it holds up till the 8th, we could break a 100-year-old record. So that's a thing there, Producer X. Good morning.
4: All right. We're going to start out in Port St. Lucie this morning, Crash, where a guy is behind bars. He's a former IT tech. He's the guy that you have tap into your computer to help you out.
3: Mm-hmm.
4: This guy, he's a superstar in the making, all right, because he was accessing people's computers and then implanting a virus on them to go ahead and steal stuff from their computer, a.k.a.
3: See, I always think about that, like the people that have those businesses, do they? Because if they use their power for bad, it can.
4: This guy was using his power for bad. So he was accessing your photos. He was accessing your banking records. And what was he doing with it? Was he maybe extorting you for money? No, he was posting it on.

0: TikTok. He was literally taking the photos, the banking records, everything, and he was posting it on their TikToks and his own, which is hilarious.
1: He posted it on his own TikTok?
0: His own TikTok. That's
1: why
0: he's
1: self-incriminating?
0: A superstar in the making. That's why he's behind bars. Because they were like, dude, what are you doing? And yeah, now he's in jail.
1: I'm looking at his mugshot.
0: Mugshot is very aggressive. He's got a lot. He's like blacked out tattoos.
1: Got a permanent mask on.
0: A couple of crosses all over the place. But he in jail now.
1: He doesn't have anything else to do, it looks like.
0: So your IT people, you got to add those to the list of people I don't trust. All right. Sorry, IT people.
1: Nah, I mean, I know a lot of good IT people.
0: I know honestly, a lot of good IT this people,
1: guy,
0: too.
1: If you paid this guy to do your IT work.
0: Yeah.
1: That's on you. I mean, I'm sorry to profile on this one, but I'm not.
0: Well, they're faceless. They're usually just behind the screen. You don't know what they look like.
1: All right. If for those that met him and still got him
0: right
1: to do the job, then that's on you.
0: Maybe this is just we need to change the whole IT situation where they need to show their face.
1: Yeah. I want to see the person that's helping me out.
0: I want to accurately judge you by your looks. All right. Let me do that.
1: I don't normally do that, but I do that in this case.
0: All right. We're taking a ride out to California Crash where Aerosmith has been retired since 2024. Obviously, Steven Tyler having a rough go with the whole singing situation. Not anymore. Because they've been teasing a couple shows at the end of this month, Crash, October 29th.
1: Kind of crazy because I've been listening to more Aerosmith catalog lately. Oh. And I was like, I saw this. I was like, wow, that's really weird that I've been listening to more Aerosmith.
0: Your matrix is...
1: Something's going on there.
0: Dialed into Aerosmith. It must mean you're going to, you know, maybe go see them. Mm-hmm. October 28th and November 1st are a couple of dates at the Hollywood Bowl that they have been... I guess teasing.
1: Yeah, there's a little audio from the tease.
2: Do you even know how to spell Aerosmith?
3: It's and friends, Ross. Aerosmith and friends.
2: That looks great. Don't you miss performing?
3: Of all the things I ever missed, I miss my mind the most.
1: There you go. I guarantee that they would not do this unless his voice is back on track. So I'm excited to see.
0: Hope so.
1: Yeah.
0: Let's hope that he didn't push this too quickly and goes out there and is like, ooh, no, Steven, no.
1: Still one of the best voices in rock, man.
0: Yeah, let's hope.
1: When it's good.
0: When it's fine-tuned. All right. Hopefully it's fine-tuned. So we'll be watching those dates as they get closer. Oasis has their documentary. I believe that's going to be hitting streaming services this week, I want to say.
1: Yeah, this is about them getting back together.
0: It's about their whole live 25 tour thing. Yeah, they get back together, the whole situation. Maybe you actually see if Janet was right and they're actually just very broke.
1: I'm hoping they showed the time when they actually got together and talked about doing it again, because these are two brothers that...
0: Oh, yeah, I'm sure that's going to be
1: notoriously have problems with each other all the time, but that's interesting. You don't realize how big Oasis is around the world.
0: Yeah, their 27 tours already sold all the way out. Yeah. I mean, they're good.
1: The big story around here is them not getting along kind of transcends the music sometimes, but the music has got a lot of fans, so.
0: Yeah, I always wonder if they didn't break up for however long, if they would be this widely popular around the world, because they did take such a long hiatus and everyone knew they hated each other.
1: There you go.
0: Who knows? I don't know. But it's coming out this week on the major streaming services. I'm sure you'll see ads for it on everything that you watch coming up here. And then finally, Crash, we have a study out that's kind of personal to me. Hurts my heart just a little bit to read it, but... 2% of Americans say they've never had a taco.
1: It's National Taco Day today.
0: It is National Taco Day. It
1: 90% of U.S. adults like to eat tacos.
0: Multiple times a week. I can turn anything in my fridge into a taco.
1: I eat tacos all the time.
0: Yeah.
1: 71% of us prefer tacos over burritos. 53% of us prefer soft tacos. I'm a hard shell taco guy.
0: Yeah, that's... I'm a soft shell all the way. But corn or flour.
1: That 2% of people that's never tried a taco, that's kind of hard to wrap my mind around right there.
0: Investigate those people.
1: I want everyone to ask today, as their friends, if they've ever tried a taco and see what happens. All right? There's going to be somebody that's going to pop and say, you know, I've never tried a taco. I've never tried one. No.
0: I can't even fathom walking up to a coworker or a trusted person in my life and finding out that they've never eaten a taco.
1: I keep my eye on that person, right?
0: Yeah, I would actually go to the boss's office and demand change. Demand that they be like, right. We can't trust them.
1: What's something that you've never tried that's unusual for somebody to never try?
0: Yeah, shocking thing that you've either never done, never tried.
1: All right.
0: You're just like, that's the thing that people are always like, wait, what?
1: Use the talkback feature there on the free iHeartRadio app. We're about to go commercial free.
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0: All right, earlier we were just doing the story on National Taco Day where 2% of people have never tried a taco before.
1: Ever.
0: And Stacy says she's never bought a lottery ticket and scratched off a scratch-off lottery ticket before.
1: Wait, oh, like a scratcher?
0: Never done a scratcher before.
1: Not even like a dollar one?
0: The dollar one.
1: That's insane. That's insane.
0: You don't know the experience. You got to do that.
1: You have to feel the joy of being a loser.
0: Yeah. Try it, all right? Keep those coming. 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

0: are commercial free on 98 Rock. And earlier on Crash Mornings, we did a story where on National Taco Day, study says that 2% of people have never had a taco before. I know it's only 2%, but that's still kind of wild if you got 100 people.
1: That's weird.
0: In an area, and you say, all right, raise your hands if you've never had a taco. And there's two people that are going to go, we've never had a taco before. It's kind of bizarre.
1: Say there's probably, 50 people that work in our building?
0: Yes, I think it's almost 70, yeah.
1: Okay, yeah, so we're right, one person in this building.
0: Who is not ever...
1: One person in this building.
0: Do you think there's a person in here that's never had a taco?
1: Yeah, and his name is Ryan Gorman.
0: Now, Ryan's had a taco.
1: I don't know, man.
0: I think Ryan, who else is, if we're just focusing on the shows in the building. All right. Well, I'll have to do some investigating, but it just kind of lends itself to a different story. What's something else that you've never done that people might find kind of wild?
1: Shocking.
0: Yeah. Like earlier, we just had a lady who never had a scratch-off ticket, never had experience scratching off a ticket and winning or losing on a scratch-off ticket.
1: I actually tell people I'm a lottery winner because I've won scratch-offs. I think that's a lottery win.
0: That's accurate.
1: Yeah.
0: In a way.
1: Semantics.
0: All right, so if you guys want to drop us a talkback feature on the free iHeartRadio app, by the way, can we add the no wrong answers?
1: Absolutely.
0: Disclaimer on that, because I think that would make it even more fun than it already is.
1: So. I'm waiting for somebody to say they never had a lap dance at a club.
0: Oh, wow.
1: I feel like that's going to be a shocking one.
0: There's probably quite a few of those.
1: Yeah, maybe.
0: All right. We'll check those coming up in a little bit. We're in a commercial free with Lincoln Park.

0: And things that you've never done before. This all spurns from a National Taco Day survey that says 2% of people have never had a taco. We've already had someone that's never scratched off a lottery ticket. Producer X is about to admit something he's never, ever done.
1: Yeah, I've never caught a fish. I'm not an angler. I'm not a fisherman. I live around here. I don't even own a fishing pole.
0: Never caught a fish.
1: I've never really even dressed a hook on a fishing line.
0: Wow, we got to change that.
1: It's not a thing. I mean, I grew up in the by the Great Lakes, and we didn't even fish.
0: Okay.
1: So it's just not my thing.
0: So that's right up there with never had a taco, I think.
1: You never caught a fish?
0: I think so.
1: Interesting. It's that shocking?
0: I think it's shocking.
1: I mean, how many fish have you caught in your life?
0: A lot. Yeah.
1: It's not my
0: thing. I never caught a snook, though. I've never caught a snook, and that one has haunted me for all my angling life.
1: That's not really that shocking.
0: All right. So.
1: Yeah, I've never caught one. So, yeah, if you got a boat and want to take me.
0: I want to be there for that. I would like to make a documentary of your first fish.
1: It's got to be deep sea and over 100 pounds.
0: Now you're pushing it.
1: We got some deep sea guys out there. They'll take us.
0: All right. Maybe we'll check the talkbacks on that. Also, by the way, Schlittler?
1: Yeah.
0: Said something.
1: So stupid.
0: So stupid. In case you missed it, we're going to go ahead and remind everyone of that coming up. Two songs away at 98 Rock.

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0: Rage Against the Machine on 98 Rock, Tampa Bay's rock station. And we got more commercial-free rock on the way. Asking you guys, what's something you've never tried that people may be surprised about? We had mentioned earlier that, some people have never scratched off a scratch-off ticket. And this survey said that 2% of people have never tried a taco. So we're asking you guys, what's something you've never tried?
1: Good morning, Crash. Producer X, you ask and you shall receive. I have never been to a strip club, so I've never had a lap dance. Wow. Raise up!
0: I mean, not a strip club guy, but I've been on those occasions where you do strip clubs.
2: Strip clubs are appropriate at certain times.
0: There's a time.
2: There's a time and a place. And it's the club.
0: So,
2: but Ryan,
0: maybe that's... Maybe we were there for his first trip, his first round.
2: Okay.
0: I mean, I'm just throwing suggestions out there.
2: I don't want to sit in the room.
0: Yeah, maybe we should rethink that. Maybe we should both rethink that.
2: Maybe, right? Ryan, just go by yourself right off the rip.
0: Just document it in your own way.
2: There you go.
0: We'll just take your word for it.
2: You'll love it. You'll love it, man.
0: All right, something you've never tried. That may surprise people. Talkback feature of the free iHeartRadio app. But we want to get this audio from, last night the Rays beat the Yankees 5-2. And now two games up and one game away from the NLDS. ALCS.
2: The ALCS, yes, which would be next Monday, game number one on the 12th.
0: Yeah.
2: Is when that one would be scheduled. But you got Wednesday, Thursday, and then Saturday if needed.
0: And I think, sometimes a player will put up bulletin board material that's like that jinxed the team.
2: Do I feel like, I feel like the tide has definitely turned. I mean, we can dive into it more inside the sports keg, but Cam Schlittler, the Yankees, man, he's just a big doofy idiot loser who decided he needed to shoot his mouth off before the game.
0: This is the bulletin board material that may have spurned the win last night.
3: You know, an away crowd and silencing that is a great feeling. I wouldn't say there's really, too much of an away crowd here. I expect there to be a lot of Yankees fans. So in some ways, you are, to an extent, kind of playing at home. So I feel like the guys are excited to kind of have that atmosphere here.
2: They were chanting "Yankees suck" last night at the ballpark as he was getting pulled out of the game after his team did not back him up. The stupidest, why would you say that?
0: He couldn't even hear between him and the catcher, he couldn't even hear what the play was on the pitch right there in his home.
2: His home away from home. Sorry, dude. I think you have that mixed up with Steinbrenner Field. That was our home last year, which was your home. But you're at the Trop and it's playoff baseball. It's Troptober.
0: There you go. All right.
2: It's not your house, dude.
0: Sports Kid coming up during your, just in the next, we got some commercial-free rock. We got Sports Kid coming up as well.
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1: About to go commercial free. We're asking you guys, what's something that you've never done that some people might consider a little odd? And Daniel just texted me and he says he's been to the beach, but he's never, ever been in the water.
2: No.
1: He's been to the beach a lot. He's never gone in the water at all.
2: Why?
1: That's a good one right there.
2: You're so close. You're
1: just right there.
2: You're so close, man.
1: All right. Keep those coming, man. That's a pretty interesting subject today. 2% of people never had tacos, by the way. This whole thing came up because of that, all right?
2: You know what, Daniel? Stay out of the water. People pee in there.
1: Maybe it's just best to stay out of the water.
2: You're not missing much, dude.
1: All right, sports gig not too far off as well. 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

Rolling commercial free with Nirvana on 98 Rock. Coming up, we're going to let you know who's going to be on the bump for the next and maybe final game of the ALDS after a victory last night. And we talked to Tony Castricone, the play-by-play announcer for the Tampa Bay Buccaneers, looking forward to the Dallas Cowboys coming up on a Thursday night. So among the trending stories coming up here, Guns N' Roses first to 98 Rock.

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1: Oh, this dance bar!
2: 1993, Michael Jordan took a two-year hiatus. He retired for the first time, won three championships in a row, and then was like, I have to take a break. Some say it was because he wanted to, complete a goal his father and him had set out, playing some baseball after he died. It was a whole thing that he needed to step away. Other conspiracy theories say he was shadow banned for gambling by David Stern.
3: Oh, wow. Way to throw that on him right there.
2: I mean, that's the rumor. I think it was a shadow ban. I think he was gambling. And they're like, we can't have the face of the league, the guy who's on the freaking shoe. This can't be a thing. So they just quietly said, go play Major League Baseball for a couple years.
3: There you go.
2: And then
3: hypothesis.
2: He won three straight titles after that. So,
3: yeah. He was not done.
2: He was not done.
3: I thought the Wizards thing was kind of weird, but
2: I remember watching that game on a little 12-inch color TV. I'm like, Michael Jordan's back.
3: All right, I did a remix, by the way, on Cam Schlittner.
2: Sure.
3: When he was talking about the Rays, the trot being a home away from home.
4: You know, an away crowd and silencing that is a great feeling. I wouldn't say it's really too much in the away crowd here. I expect there to be.
1: Can't hear you.
4: Some ways, you are.
1: The crowd's too loud.
4: To an extent, kind of playing at home.
1: I don't think they like the Yankees.
3: There you go. After last night's Game 2 victory over the Yankees, that they were supposed to be at home, according to Cam Schlittner.
2: Said it was going to be a Yankees home game. Like, no. I mean, it's Troptober.
3: Yeah.
2: I don't know if you've ever heard of it. One more game. They are going to be up in New York. You got two in New York. They only need to win one, and God forbid the Yankees win two. They're coming back here on Saturday, for another home game.
3: There are some people that say they would love to bring it home to the Trop and
2: me personally, I kind of want to see it happen just because I think Game 5 at the Trop on a Saturday, it would be absolutely electric. The crowd's already extra hype to be there, and I'm like, I got all the FOMO just because I went to a lot of regular season games. I'm like, I need to be at a playoff game.
3: That pitching rotation would love for this to end.
2: They would love a couple of extra days.
3: One more win right there, right off the bat.
2: But, all right. I think after he said that, and what happened last night, five errors. His team did not back him up. It was not a home game. He could not hear the pitch monitor in his ear.
3: They were dinking and dunking him all over the field.
2: They scored like two runs on balls that didn't even leave the infield. Like, that's how nervous and like loud the Trop was. You could tell it was affecting the entire team, especially Jazz Chisholm and our boy Schlittler right there.
3: He schlitzed his pants.
2: He schlitzed it hard. Last night, 5-2 for the Rays.
3: All right,
2: Richie Palacios, though. I'm a fan. My favorite. Who's your favorite Ray right now? Before we jump to the next thing,
3: I'm going Rasmussen, but I like Nick Martinez, who is on the bump coming up for this next game.
2: I'm riding the Yandy train, and I love Jonathan Aranda, but Richie Palacios, sneaky man right there. So 8 p.m. tomorrow night. I think it's over tomorrow.
3: All right.
2: So then we'll plan for the ALCS, which starts on Monday.
3: Quickly, the Lightning won last night as well.
2: Two in a row for the Lightning. They popped off. Only took 13 saves from Vasilevskiy to get through a 4-1 win. Only 14 shots. He let one through.
3: Okay.
2: But Pointer had one, Holmberg, and Mikheyev.
3: Yeah, that's close enough. Close enough. All right. So,
2: congrats to them.
3: Tony Castricone, the play-by-play guy for the Tampa Bay Buccaneers, talked to him yesterday. Exclusive content when you follow Crash Mornings. Here's him talking about maybe who should be the focus this game against the Dallas Cowboys on Thursday night.
5: I don't think it necessarily matters if it's Daniels to Hurst or Daniels to Godwin or Daniels to Ibuka. I think just trying to get a little bit more explosive in the passing game against the Dallas team, and we all know how explosive Dallas's offense is. They are second in the NFL in points scored at 30.5 per game. They've got one heck of a quarterback in Dak Prescott, who just broke the Cowboys' record back in week 2 for most career touchdown passes, and that's a lot of good quarterbacks that have played their careers in Dallas. So it will be a challenge to try to keep up with what Dallas is going to do. But I will say I like the way Tampa Bay's defense has played here through the first 4 weeks of the season, particularly after week week one. I thought the defense in weeks 2, 3, and 4 was really solid, and it'll be a challenge for the Cowboys to try to move the ball against that butt.
3: More of that exclusive content when you follow Crash Mornings on the free iHeartRadio app. Good conversation with Tony there, all right? So, go Bucks! Remember, it's a Thursday night game this week, all right? Right here in your home of the Bucks. Two songs away from Florida, or not Florida, 98 Rock.

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0: Green Day of 98 Rock in Florida, not Florida, for these Howl-O-Scream tickets we're giving away, all right?
1: That's right. We've got a guy who had almost the perfect setup.
0: Semi-brilliant.
1: Our superstar got a little greedy today. It was what he was leaving behind, how he was doing it, just to get away with a handful of free beers.
0: Could have been Contenda.
1: I mean, he might be the smartest superstar we've ever had on this show.
0: The last part. 800-737-0098.

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3: All right, we got those Howl Scream tickets all week long for Florida or Not Florida. And who do we have on the line?
4: Hey, it's Charlie.
3: All right, Charlie, where are you calling from?
4: I'm from Lakeland.
3: All right, Lakeland, Florida, USA, Producer X.
5: All right, Charlie. So today we got a bandit who was on the loose, all right? And our bandit would go to the local bars in his area. He would rack up a nice tab, sit there, drink, hang out at the bar, and then when it was time to go, he would poof, vanish.
3: Ah, the old vanishing, drinking run.
5: It's the dine and dash is what we call it. And you're like, how did he get away with it? How did he do it? People watch for that kind of stuff. He would leave behind an item and a little bit of unfinished beer to make the waiters, the servers think that he maybe stepped outside for a smoke, went to go use the restroom. He obviously left some stuff there. He's going to come back. He better come back.
3: Yeah.
5: He doesn't come back.
3: Well, this became intoxicating for him because he started getting away from it. Can you imagine saying, I got away with it that time?
5: He did it once.
3: Yeah.
5: And I feel like that's the superstar hole you fall into, is that you do it once, you do it again, until it stops working. And that's, it stopped working one day.
3: I've seen people put the lean the chair against the bar.
5: Yep.
3: And do it that way before.
5: He was outed by a local Facebook group when they, after three or four really? Bars had gotten defrauded by the same guy. They see the same crossword left at the bar. They're like, watch for this guy. So he sits down at the bar.
3: Became famous almost.
5: He became infamous on Facebook.
3: All right.
5: Before he was actually caught while he was trying to do it, a person behind the bar said, I recognize you. I seen you on Facebook. I know what you're about to do.
3: You're the crossword guy.
5: Yep, the crossword bandit is what his name was. That's when they called local police. They staked out the parking lot. They waited for him to commit the act.
3: A sting.
5: And then they went and tackled him in a Wendy's parking lot next door.
3: Nice.
5: Question for you, though, today. Charlie from Lakeland, Florida or not Florida?
4: Man, that sounds like something that would happen around here. I'm going to say Florida.
5: You'd be correct and very close. Fort Myers is where this went down. He was defrauding a lot of local businesses in the area. When he was finally caught via a Facebook page, somebody had taken his picture, said this guy leaves a crossword. They called the cops. They tackled him in a Wendy's parking lot. When they slapped him with the citation of defrauding local businesses for under $1,000, and they gave him a DUI for being drunk on his bicycle in the Wendy's parking lot.
3: I didn't know you could get a DUI on a bicycle. I think he just left a crossword somewhere right before that happened.
5: Yeah, he left as an empty pack of cigarettes. He actually tried to change it up.
3: All right.
5: Still busted.
3: Here you go. All right, my man. You are going to Howl Scream. Congratulations for you.
4: That's awesome. Thank you.
3: And for the rest of you, got more chances coming up all this week. What radio station rocks today right now, my man?
4: 98 Rock.
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0: Disturbed on 98 Rock. And so would you back your kid if he said he wanted to major in social media? Because there is a study on this, and it does raise some questions. So got that coming up here.
1: And we have an illegal fishing sting crash.
0: Ooh.
1: Yeah, I don't know how they did it. Were they using submarines, scuba divers? Wow. How did they break up this massive fishing scheme?
0: I've never heard of a illegal fishing ring before, but
1: it's real.
0: I'm down.
1: All right. It's real.
0: Coming up, morning quickie. Allison Chains first here on 98 Rock. Good morning.

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3: All right, a little cooler today. Less of a chance of rain over the next 24 hours. And they're keeping their eye on the eastern Gulf of Mexico for a tropical storm that could form there. And if it forms into a hurricane before the 8th, it could break
4: the streak.
3: It has a 100-year record right now. So the latest recorded hurricane is on the 8th of October. So we've not had one storm yet declared as a hurricane. So we'll keep our eye on that. They're saying that's an 80% chance of tropical development. Whether it goes that far, we'll have to just wait and see their producer X. Good morning.
4: All right. Good morning. We'll start over in Carrabelle. Is that how you say it? Carrabelle?
3: Carrabelle.
4: Carrabelle, where 10 people are facing multiple criminal charges. We're talking a 4-year undercover probe was, I guess, concluded the other day with 10 arrests. And we're talking a large-scale commercial fish poaching operation.
3: Wow, I don't think I've ever heard of that before.
4: I was honestly hoping they would have a cool, snappy name, like Operation like Blunder or like Scuba or something. I don't know.
3: Operation Hook'em.
4: Yeah, exactly. Something like that. I was hoping for that, but no. Grady Judd was not involved in this one, unfortunately. So
3: he can still name it.
4: That should be his job, naming these things. James Utmeyer was there. He's our attorney general, and 10 people are now facing a lot of problems, a lot of charges when it comes to 23,000 pounds of illegally caught fish. We're talking grouper. We're talking the snappers. And they're selling them, all right? They're circumventing the catch rules, you know, how many you have to have. They were selling them right off the boat. They were having people meet them in their homes.
3: Who's buying it, though? Like, are there restaurants buying this stuff?
4: Well, they have not released exactly who's been buying what from them, but there are some businesses, they said, that are probably going to get burned. Now, do they really know where the fish come from?
3: Yeah, it's hard to figure that out.
4: It is kind of hard. You know, some deeper investigations will probably, I'm sure there were people who were paying on the cheap for it just because it was, you got to get it cheap.
3: I always wonder whether I'm eating. If it's not clear on the menu,
4: they've renamed the fish because it's like garbage bottom feeder poop face fish, you know, by trade. But it took them 4 years, and these guys were taking the fish. They're obviously illegally selling them, but they were also catching protected sea turtles.
3: Wait, what?
4: And they were selling those and the eggs as well, the hatchlings.
3: Wow.
4: Which is how they got busted, because they tried to sell one to an undercover officer who had been watching the scenario for a couple of years. And they finally got him. So
3: that's crazy. That's

0: That's got to be really deep undercover to really.
1: I mean, they went 4 years undercover. Like, they had gotten a random reef complaint that somebody was doing some bad stuff out there, and it prompted this whole situation.
0: Interesting.
1: Four years later, 10 people.
0: Can't wait to hear what restaurants were involved with this.
1: So. There, if you want to be one of those people, Wildlife Alert Hotline is a spot you can call if you do witness anything, you see something, say something kind of situation. Yeah, so that's that. And then we have a Gatorade recall crash. Gatorade, not better for you right now.
0: Gatorade's a lie.
1: If you're drinking yellow or orange, which were my favorite colors to drink, the lemon, lime, and the orange flavor, over some undisclosed dyes that they put in the drink.
0: Oh, no, that's like red 40 and
1: all the 40s. Yeah, all the 40s are actually in on this one, which can cause, you know, whatever problems they can cause for you. But if you bought packages of yellow or orange Gatorade that are good through like April or June of next year, get rid of them.
0: I only drink Red 40 with like whiskey.
1: Exactly. I mean, in this instance, water doesn't suck. It's better. All right.
0: I just drink Red 40 for a buzz. You know what I'm saying?
1: It just gives you a buzz. Yeah. That's the brain cells dying, actually. Mm. So just know that.
0: Wouldn't be the first time.
1: Just know
0: that's
1: that.
0: That's for sure.
1: So check your Gatorades. And Crash, we got before we jump to the groom one, we have a new trend, which with the elections coming up, ChatGPT is going to be, well, heavily involved in some of these things as a new trend with younger people. They're using chat. They're talking out the election stuff.
0: Oh, they're asking chat for advice?
1: Yeah, they're having them lay out all the things, give them little cheat sheets. And instead of talking it out with a person, people are tired of talking about politics with each other.
0: Yeah, okay.
1: So now we just talk to the computer who can't tell us to shut up.
0: I mean, I'm sure that the chats and the different chatbots can't be manipulated.
1: No, they're not. They're not owned by people who have agendas.
0: There's no way that could go wrong.
1: And they can't sway voters.
0: Sure.
1: No. So that's the thing. Just watch out for it. Don't trust the chat. And then we'll move on to a guy who made a very mortifying mistake, Crash.
0: Have you ever said something that someone can always hold against you in your life?
1: Probably.
0: Because I introduced my ex as my previous exes.
1: Ooh.
0: Yeah. She was pregnant too.
1: Oh.
0: It was.
1: Yeah, you're a dead man.
0: It was a move that I will never forget.
1: No.
0: Neither will that person.
1: They'll never let you forget it. And then the person you introduced them to.
0: You're
1: also
0: like, what is wrong
1: never
0: with you?
1: Forget. Hey, Crash, you remember when you remember when you called the girl that's not with you now another girl's name who's also not with you now by another girl's name?
0: Yeah.
1: Let it go, people.
0: All right, but this guy right here, he got on the information superhighway. That's the difference. Yep. That was not published on social media. Here's somebody about to get married, going through their vows.
2: Take B.
3: Grace Pumphrey.
2: Emily Grace Pumphrey.
3: Emma.
2: Emma Grace Pumphrey.
0: Yeah, that's his sister's name.
1: Oh,
0: that's
1: not the sister.
0: That's her sister's name, by the way.
1: Oh man, you're dead.
0: That he said on the best day of her life.
1: Every family get together for the rest of your life.
0: He had one job, to get the name right.
1: Bro.
0: And it did not happen.
1: That is like the worst nightmare of work. The next thing you're going to tell me, he was in his underwear, right?
0: Yeah, no, he was fully dressed up.
1: Fully dressed.
0: With his wedding party.
1: Just really drunk.
0: Just horrified.
1: Just really drunk.
0: All right. And so would you, if your child said they wanted to major in social media, would you back that up?
1: I mean, by the time my kid's old enough to tell me that kind of stuff, go with it. Go with God. You gonna do OnlyFans? Fine.
0: 32% of Americans now believe that social media influencing qualifies as a legitimate career. 52% do not. And on this one, so
1: 52% of people aren't living in the real world. That's where you make money. Brand deals, baby.
0: Yeah. So that's the thing right now. Is that an option to go to school? If you said kid said, can you give me money to go to school for social media influencing?
1: There is a school for that. It's called Streamer U. So you Streamer can go U. there, and they teach you how to go viral.
0: All right. There we go. That's what we got for you. I got commercial-free rock on the way and your chance to win $1,000 at 9:10.
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7: That's right, 2:20 this afternoon. Big Rig's got your 98 Rock Presents Five Finger Death Punch. That show is Saturday night. Your last shot to grab those tickets. Everybody's ready. They're celebrating 20th anniversary, I want to say.
6: Yeah.
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6: All right. And by the way, we will use the word of the day between now and 9:30. 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
7: Yeah, it's right? A Crash Mornings Productions.
6: Once again, you're going to hear that noise right there. All right, coming up. Metallica starts off your...

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0: 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So if you had Producer X on your Rock, Paper, Scissors fantasy team, you've won your match today.
1: That's right. One more and it's a sweep.
0: One more. Yep. That's absolutely correct.
1: Yeah.
0: All right. So make sure you've got, if you know the word of the day.
1: You're just ready to dial in.
0: 9:30, we're going to cash it in for Weezer tickets.
1: That's right. We also got a little Crash production skit up for you. Crash Mornings, 98 Rocks the Bay, Instagram, Facebook, whatever your pleasure
0: we
1: is.
0: We like our skits.
1: Our fun little outlet that we get to have in the morning before anybody shows up.
0: I think it's blatantly obvious what the word of the day is if you check out this skit right now.
1: Yeah, it's all pretty right. Clear. We're not hiding it.
0: All right, so check that out in case you have any doubt in your mind. But between now and 9:30, we might still use it. You're going to hear that. And that's the word of the day, all right?
1: Yep.
0: 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We answered a few questions, and a few topics came up topically as far as sports, the World Series, baseball, football, and celebrities. So,
1: yeah, Janet did say who the Ray is that's going to have the game this week. So,
0: all right, so look at that. Here's what's going on for your Tuesday, followed by your chance to win $1,000.
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2: Weezer tickets up for grabs all week long. This morning it started at 6:05. We established a word of the day after Producer X had another win. Second straight. Rock, paper, scissors. We do that every Tuesday at 6:05. It always leads you to this point right now.
3: He's heating up, man. I'm heating up. Just hit us with that word of the day.
2: Get that word of the day, and you get the Weezer tickets. That's the way this whole thing works.
3: That's right.
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1: Oh, this is Pam from Tarpon Springs.
0: All right, Pam from Tarpon Springs.
1: Good morning.
2: Good morning.
3: Hit us with that word of the day, girl. What is it?
1: Well, I have a sneaking suspicion that the word of the day is sweeping.
0: Sweeping.
3: Sweeping, sweep. We just, whatever form you're using it in, congratulations. I mean, the Rays, hopefully they can finish the sweep off.
0: Yep.
3: And, you know, get to the CS, which I'm looking at buying tickets right now.
1: Oh, man, that's amazing. Thank you, guys.
3: Yeah, congratulations.
0: Got those Weezer tickets.
1: Thank you. I can't wait to see Weezer.
0: Yeah, they're a fun band to watch, and this is going to be a great tour, man.
3: It's going to be a great show. It's going down next Wednesday, Benchmark International Arena. We're going to slide you some tickets, okay?
1: Oh, man, you guys are the best. Thank you so much.
0: Got it. For the rest of you guys, got a chance all week long here. It's 9:30 for the crash test. What radio station rocks the bay?
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98 Rock, and just a few minutes away, we're trying to get a hold of the winner of the flyaway to see Metallica in Vancouver, British Columbia. But you guys, you know, ask you guys to stream us, opt into the contest, and to prove someone always wins these, all right? So, yeah, we're going to try to get that phone call going here shortly, right before your daily nugget, all right, to close out the show. It'd be a great way to close it out today. Here's the Beasties of 98 Rock.

0: Rock, Tampa-based rock station. If you just missed the break earlier, I said we're trying to track down the winner of the Metallica Flyaway to Vancouver, British Columbia for the M72 tour, and I believe we got them on the line. I think it's this one right here. Checking the light. Hello?
1: Hi. My husband just had a missed call from 98 Rock. His name's Matt, and he asked me to call back because he's at work and he couldn't take the call.
2: Ooh.
0: Oh, okay. Man.
2: Is there a better time that we can get in touch with Matt? Because this is very, very, very important.
1: Yeah, I'll tell him he better pick up right now. Or do you want me to try to merge him in?
2: If you can merge him in, we could do that.
1: Okay, let me see.
2: You might even want to be on this call, too, honestly.
1: Okay, hang on. Let me merge him in. Sorry, give me 1 second.
0: All right.
2: You're all right.
1: Okay, you got Matt on the line.
0: Hey, Matt.
3: Hey, how's it going?
0: It's Crash and Producer X from 98 Rock Tampa Bay.
3: Awesome. How you doing?
0: Pretty good. Do you remember streaming us and opting into the Metallica contest to fly away to Vancouver, British Columbia to see them kick off the M72 tour?
3: I do.
0: Well, guess what?
3: What's up?
2: Guess what, dude?
0: You're going, my man.
3: Oh, my God. That's awesome.
2: Yeah, that's what's up, dude.
0: Round trip airfare for two to Vancouver, British Columbia. Is that your wife on the phone?
3: It is, yeah.
0: I'm assuming she's going to be your guest to bring to Metallica's M72 tour.
3: Yeah, we'll think about that. But yeah, she's
2: busy. All right, Matt, congratulations, dude. We're sending you out there. It's Friday, May 7th. You're going to take off. You're going to land. You're going to come back home on the 9th. We got $200 to cover ground transportation. We're going to get you into a hotel for two nights as well. We're sending you to the Snake Pit.
0: The place to check out the show.
2: The best spot for the show. You and a friend are going to go. We're also going to get you a Metallica vinyl catalog, a turntable, and a signed freaking set list, man.
0: How does that sound?
3: Oh, my God. That is awesome. Oh, man.
0: And a partridge and a Metallica pear tree.
2: That's what I'm saying right there. Dude, come on, man.
0: Get there excited, my man.
3: That's awesome. I appreciate it.
0: Is your wife on the line still?
1: Yeah, I'm here. My heart's beating fast. I'm freaking out. I can't believe it.
2: Who's the bigger Metallica fan, you or her?
3: Probably her.
1: Me.
3: I think it's pretty even, but yeah, she probably notches me out a little bit.
0: You guys can hash that out while you figure out, you know, when you're making your accommodations there. But yeah, everything is thanks to our friends at Q Prime and Metallica for making this happen. Every Metallica fan that listens to this radio station is very jealous. Can you tell us, please, what radio station rocks the Bay?
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How'd you do yesterday putting in the keywords for Rock the Bank? All right, I'll give you yesterday because we just started. You got to get back into the swing. 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You're going to enter it at 98rock.com. That next keyword is after Godsmack. It's the 98 at 9. Good morning, it's Allie.

Yankees had 4 errors in last night's game. So they're now on the brink of elimination by our Tampa Bay Rays. So the Rays did exactly what they needed to do. And that's win their 2 home games to start this best of 5 series. Now the series heads up to New York for a game tomorrow night. And the Rays are up 2 games to none. 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

0: what you got this morning?
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0: Hey, Greg.
1: 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I wanted to know if you could play some of the Red Hot Chili Peppers for me. Thank you.
0: Greg, I got you, man. 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

0: back. Tampa Bay's Rock Station and the Rays were able to beat the Yankees to go huge 2-0 up on the Yankees. And so now the series heads to New York for a game 3. Tampa likely to send Nick Martinez to the mound tomorrow night, 8 p.m. Go Rays, 98 Rock. Let's just go ahead and close this one out.
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are 2-1-0 on this young hockey season. They took down the Flyers 4-1 in their last contest. They're going to be staying at home hosting the Wild coming up on Thursday. 98 Rock, Tampa Bay's Rock Station.

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0: 98 Rock, Tampa Bay's Rock Station. Five Finger Death Punch is in town this Saturday, and we are getting you in. My friend Riggy, in the 2 o'clock hour, is hooking it up. 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He'll tell you exactly what to do. 98 Rock presents Five Finger Death Punch this Saturday at the Mid-Florida Credit Union Amphitheater, 240-ish. 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
9: Thunderstorms for the next few days with a high of 82 degrees and a low of 73. We'll see storms this afternoon and most likely tonight. Get news, traffic, and weather around the clock when you set News Radio WFLA as a preset on the iHeartRadio app. I'm Amy Snyder.
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Well, short week for the Bucks in a time when they don't need a short week. 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

So this is one of my favorite covers. STP did this on a tribute to Zeppelin album that came out in 1995. It's their cover of Zeppelin's Dancing Days. Under the Covers of Allie, 98 Rock, Tampa Bay's Rock Station.

0: So the NFL has suspended a couple of officials for conduct over the weekend. So line judge Jeff Seaman and referee Adrian Hill have both been punished for their recent incidents. Seaman has been suspended for two games for yelling a profanity at Cardinals tight end Trey McBride. And then Hill was hit with a one-game suspension after he pointed and yelled at Minnesota Vikings linebacker Eric Wilson for accidentally colliding with him. And if you watch the video, he didn't even collide with him on his own accord. He got pushed into the referee. And I guess, you know, if we're going to hold these players to these high standards, we've got to hold the refs to the same. 98 Rock, Tampa Bay's Rock Station.
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you've seen all those videos we've been sharing with you from the Sphere in Vegas. Man, the visuals that they are doing for these shows. And from what I'm told, it's going to be different all the time, all the way through the run. I mean, they had almost a year to plan for this thing. And they were all in on it. So that's pretty impressive. LP, more Shut Up and 98 Rock on the Job on this Tuesday with the biggest race.

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1: So they just busted yet another cat-stealing ring in Vietnam. They were stealing. They stole, get this, 2,700 cats that were to be slaughtered for food at various restaurants in Vietnam, which gives you reason 2,700 to never sit down to anything that looks or smells like chicken in Vietnam.
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1: I'm talking about this next song. It was rare until now because it's back. Oh, yeah, it's back, people. 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

Aerosmith announced their return of sorts, Aerosmith and Friends. They're playing two shows at the Hollywood Bowl coming up October the 29th and November the 1st. 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

0: A lot of folks, a lot of need for the $1,000, like...
1: My son graduates this coming year, so I'll probably put it back for graduation and Christmas.
0: Nice. Carrie got her grand. What about you? You ready for another $1,000 keyword? It's two songs away in 98 Rock.

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Very much looking forward to seeing my brothers in Five Finger Death Punch. It has been a minute. Yes, and we're going to make that happen coming up at 2:40. All right, so pay attention. I got you. Biggest to the riggest. Next weekend, headed over to Universal. Check out the Aussie Haunted House and so much more. I'll share that with you on my socials at Radio.

0: Are you ready to go see Five Finger Death Punch coming Saturday night out at the Amp? Now is the time. 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

Today, high atop Feather Sound, looking towards Tampa. It just looks like a foggy, like, winter day where it'd be like 50 degrees outside. Miserable. Just rather be home in some flannel sheets, taking a nap. Ugh. Those are good times. Yeah, it's not like that. It's 83, it's raining, and it's humid. Perfect mold growing weather. Mmm, yummy. 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

Rays are back at it again tomorrow night. You win, and you're moving on to the American League Divisional Series, where you probably are going to face the Chicago White Sox. They are the Cinderella story so far out of this postseason. Went in as a low seed and have just been punching teams in the face. But we got to win tomorrow night first. And doing it in the Bronx won't be an easy task. First pitch, 8 o'clock tomorrow night. Lincoln Park as 98 rocks the Bay.

0: it. Get ready for some good times, some Sallow Scream fun. Well, then you better be hanging out tomorrow morning. Crash Mornings with Crash and Producer X. They got you for Florida Not Florida tomorrow. It's 8:05, right? It's a weird-ass story. In the old days, it used to be 95% chance it happened in Florida. Now, it's a toss-up. It's anybody's guess. But if you get it right, Busch Gardens Sallow Scream passes to check out Anaconda, new scare zones, new show, and a whole lot more on us every morning this week, 8:05 at 98 Rock.
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back in the day, Bon Scott, AC/DC. That's, my friend, is what we call a killer classic around here. It's Metallica. Get you ramped up and ready for what happens tonight at 7 with Klinger. Mandatory Metallica, which is 2 in a row at 98 Rock.

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We are off and running. If you did not see, Stain has announced they are coming as 98 Rock brings them to the bench next year, March 12th. 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

So we're watching for a tropical storm, hurricane maybe, in the Gulf this week, by the weekend. Everything model-wise takes it somewhere along the northern Gulf Coast. Anywhere from New Orleans to around Panama City Beach. Not as a major hurricane or anything like that, but a big rainmaker more than anything. We'll see some of that rain over here, but no models have it coming in our neck of the woods anyway. So Linkin Park is 98 Rocks.

Lock the Bank winner at 5. If you missed this hour's keyword, let me give it to you again. It was bank. B-A-N-K. That goes to the pop-up box at nuttyatrock.com. And you, my friend, by 5 o'clock here, could be getting the call back from the cash center to be a thousandaire. You just got to make sure that you answer it, right? If you let it go the first time, okay, that's fine. We're going to call back one more time. But after that, there's no third time's the charm for the money on this. So be ready. It's Nuttya Rock. It's Incubus. Sometimes.

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What the dumb of the day takes us to the dinner plate in Vietnam. Hold tight here about 5:54. It's Rig, it's Papa Roach, as Nettie and Rocks the Bay.

have tickets for Five Finger Death Punch for this Saturday night at the Amp? Or you just completely forgot they were coming and you're like, damn, I'm broke, Ray. Don't worry, I got you. I'll tell you everything in 6 minutes at 98 Rock.

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From the Chili's to Panic, as the Chili's are in studio right now, working on new music for some time in 2027. That's all we know. They've been in there since the second week of September. Panic takes us back as 98 Rocks.

0: Lots going on here in the next couple of days. Of course, last night was a great night in sports here in Tampa. Lightning got another win last night. They're 2-1 on the season, looking dominant, looking good after that first game hiccup, which was kind of scary, right? But then it was like, oh, okay, all right, we're fine. Everything's good. And then the Rays, one game away from moving on to the Atlantic Division Series. That would happen tomorrow night if they win up in the Bronx and beat the Yankees. That game is 8 o'clock. And then Thursday night, we're back at it with the Bucks. Short week. They're in Cowboy country as they have the Cowboys at 8:15. Pre-game 5:30 Thursday here with Ronnie Lane, Pat Donovan, and your home of the Bucks, 98 Rock.
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going to punch out the Scorps, rock you like a hurricane in a minute, give you an update on what very well could be a hurricane in the Gulf of Mexico by the weekend. Where the hell might this thing be going? All of that, less than 10 minutes from right now, as 98

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Well, I don't know if I would call myself a poser. I am wearing opening night at the Sphere Metallica, my t-shirt that I did not buy because I did not go to the show, but my buddy Walt did and I gave him money. Is that lame? Hey, it's a conversation piece. That's why I love t-shirts, friends. After Mandatory Metallica, my dumbass is saying, welcome to the Klinger Show on 98 Rock.

to count out loud and on my fingers. Anybody else count on their fingers as an adult? It's not that I can't necessarily add things up without the use of my fingers. I just like new age math. It's 98 Rock, Tampa Bay's rock station. What do we know about tonight? It's Tuesday. Then we go Wednesday, Thursday, Friday, Saturday. Four fingers up. Five Finger Death Punch arrives in 4 days. Now, Riggs got you again tomorrow at 2:40 with tickets.

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0: I always think about fancy leather boots when I play music from the Killers. It's 98 Rock, Tampa Bay's rock station. I'm going to play you a song called Wood, and it's not W-O-O-D, it's W-O-U-L-D, question mark. Back to Brandon Flowers and his leather boots. You know, that guy always wears a suit when he's performing. He could be, like, best dressed on stage. And when I interviewed him at Lollapalooza several years ago, he was wearing a black suit with white trim, and I smelled leather, and I looked down, his leather boots.
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